plays the song, you begin to realize you was dead wrong. It's time to bring it on home. 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

money just for making the news. 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
1: 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If you don't know where you are, this is Statistics 101. And I'm your teacher, Life Jenny.

0: 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This is Omar Rihanna. Right now, we are kissing at night for you. 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
1: 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Hold up. 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
1: Yeah, this is for my brothers in the hood, in the high rises, on the mansions with the maids. We gotta come together, y'all.

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plays the song, you begin to realize you was dead wrong. 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

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Y'all already know what time it is, man, on the states where you can hear the difference. 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

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Or smarter.

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3: 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DJ Khaled. 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
1: 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And coming up by request, we've got your fave. 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

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Y'all already know what time it is, man, on the states where you can hear the difference. 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

up, y'all? It's your girl, Cha Cha. And coming up next, this artist, oh my gosh, I just used to be so in love with him as a teenage girl. I mean, me and every other teenage girl, but ugh, just love him so much. And by request, we have Chris Brown coming up next here on Kiss 101.7.

that's the food been sick. 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

What's up, everybody? It's your girl Cha-Cha, and coming up next here from the Kiss Lines, we've got the only artist that I think can honestly turn you up, mellow you out, and then have you crying and calling your ex by the end of their album. I mean, no one else can possibly do this. That's right. It's Drake. That's coming up next.

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Brand new music, Naika, One Track Mind, international flavor. You know how I get down, globe trotting across the globe. So I gotta bring you some of that. This record's blowing up internationally. Hopefully we see that here soon in the States. But there you go, you got it first from Vince. Up next, we got music from J. Cole, Gunna, new Fetty Wap, and more. Right now, it's Leon Thomas.

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0: 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We bring it to a close here on Full Throttle Radio. 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
0: Yes, a great show playing this week. I got brand new music from Mike Will Made It, Ludacris, Lil Wayne, Snoop Dogg, and a whole lot more. But right now, let's get it rolling with Don Toliver. E85's in the mix with Vince.

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From the NBA to your airwaves, Four's been putting in work. That's his latest one of one in the mix. Big shouts to 40 House Records and Ricardo Hunter. I see you. I see the work, brother. It's Mr. Vince Full Throttle Radio right now. Pork chop sandwiches.

industry. 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I hate when they act throw it off. That boy wanna crash and it's down a one way. Born from that dirt and south for real. What's that off on a Monday? Bubba said it was off on a Wednesday. I told my daughter he more like a brother to me, but I

0: 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Take all of that money. Spin that, fuck.
1: Juvenile and Megan Thee Stallion, BBB in the mix. Mr. Vince, Full Throttle Radio, always delivering the heat. Like right now, we got brand new music from Ludacris. This one's called Pull Over, and you heard it first right here with Vince.

Yeah. We see that. 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You know what I'm saying? You know. That thing for your spin it on down. Put your face on the floor. Me like that. You know what I'm saying? Let's go.

Tell that one's called Panic featuring Sincere. Right now it's Mariah the Scientist. Is it a crime in the mix? Vic Vicious, shout to you, man. The Vic Vicious remix is Vince on Full Throttle.

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